you can keep up, boys. Cause believe me, I'm the beast. It don't mean a thing if I give you my heart, if you tear it apart. No, it don't mean a thing if I ain't in your eyes. Papa, that ain't gonna fly.

freedom. Breathing. We are from heat. The electric one. Does it shock you? See, heal.

go from okay, I'm okay to I'm not okay in point two. I go from cool in my new place to packing my suitcase like you.